Assalamu alaikum. Monday, 20th of Muharram al-Haram, July the 6th, 2026. This is Radio Zaman, the news read by Daman Zaman. The headlines. The Ministry of Planning and Development has urged the overseas Pakistanis to strengthen their bond with the homeland to achieve sustainable development. The Defence Minister says Modi's desperate measures to import fake laurels from abroad are in an attempt to stabilise his crumbling reputation. The new Chief Minister of Gilgit-Baltistan will take oath of his office today. More than 232,000 intending pilgrims have completed their online registration for the next year's Hajj. Two Palestinians have been martyred in an Israeli drone strike in Gaza. Australia claims the ICC Women's T20 World Cup, beating England by 7 wickets at the Lords in London last night.

0: شکریہ آپ نے ایف ایم 101 ٹیون کیا.
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0: 1 PM Pakistan Standard Time. Assalamu alaikum. This is Radio Pakistan. News read by Daman Zaman. The headlines. The Finance Minister launched the online InvestPark portal for individual and corporate investors in Karachi today. The Special Investment Facilitation Council is playing a pivotal role in Pakistan's industrial development and progress across various sectors. A two-day summit of the NATO leaders will begin in Ankara tomorrow.
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0: 4 PM Pakistan Standard Time. Assalamu alaikum. This is Radio Pakistan. The news read by Daman Zaman. The headlines. The President undertakes a 4-day official visit to the Kyrgyz Republic from today. The Finance Minister launched the Investor Park online portal in Karachi today for individual and corporate investors across the country. The All Parties Youth Conference says Kashmiri martyrs are a symbol of resistance against India's illegal occupation of Jammu and Kashmir. The Pakistan Hockey Federation has announced a 20-member under-21 hockey squad for the Oman Tour. And now the news.
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6 p.m. Pakistan Standard Time. Assalamu alaikum. This is Radio Pakistan. The news read by Daman Zaman. The headline. The Prime Minister has directed the Pakistani embassies to identify employment opportunities for the country's workforce. The President has left for the Kyrgyz Republic on a four-day official visit. The Deputy Prime Minister has reaffirmed Pakistan's commitment for active international cooperation for global peace and prosperity. The Finance Minister launched the InvestPark online portal in Karachi today. In the Indian illegally occupied Jammu and Kashmir, the Indian forces continued their coordinated search operation for the third consecutive day today in Shopian district.

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0: 9 p.m. Pakistan Standard Time. Assalamu alaikum. This is Radio Pakistan. The news read by Zahra Sikandar. First, the headlines. Prime Minister has directed Pakistani embassies to identify employment opportunities abroad for country's workforce. President has reached Kyrgyz Republic on four-day official visit. Deputy Prime Minister has reaffirmed Pakistan's commitment for active international cooperation for global peace and prosperity.
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There are so many things that we do in life, but we don't know why. Why should we have good food? Why do mothers love their children so much? Why do we have to ensure a secure future for our children? And for our children's children? Who do we owe? Earth is not a thing. There is a reason we call her mother. Mother needs help. If we all do a little, we can do a lot.